I'm right, I'm wrong. As long as there's a moment, I feel that I belong. Not to care about the loss I came across, I will aim.

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Nobody knows and will feel. 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

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They only did it 'cause of fame.

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An unlimited amount. Too many outlets in a month.

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Today they wish that we had died. We are an addition. We are ruled by none. Ever. Never. Ever.

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